the great power of nature is ready to serve the individual if the individual influences the universe for the progression of the process of evolution.

CO2. 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Industrial effluents. Detergents. Selenium and cadmium from mine tailings. 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Burning plastic. 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

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We are murdered in amphitheaters, on the podia of the Audubon, the Earl. Philadelphia, 1945. 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
2: 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Kill a P, killing with the wickedest flow. 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
1: Fuck me, nigga.
0: I'ma fuck you, bitch.
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0: I'ma fuck you, bitch.
1: Nah, fuck you. 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
0: You playing, man.
1: Fuck me.
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You told me everyone was alike and deserved a fair break. But you meant everyone who was like you. You told me you wanted me to change the world, make it better. I'm not proud of myself.

in Jamaica, which was very controversial. As you probably know, I work on station JBEC. It's the national station. They've got two radio stations in Jamaica, Radio Jamaica and the Jamaica Broadcasting Corporation. Well, they call me the Boogeyman. And a couple of months ago, I played a song on the radio, and I almost got myself in trouble. Lyrics of the song went, "Me send me love for me virgin girl." The director of my radio station, he couldn't deal with the lyrics. But then the song went to number one after only 4 weeks. Who is it on stage who's gonna throw it down? Who will it be? I didn't hear you. I didn't hear you. Sagittarius fan and Ika Mouse. 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
1: 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Me no say that. Bina bina bing ding bing dong ding bina ni.

ganja smuggling. 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That's it. See that one I know? It's called for removal and for hire.

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The next day the old fool brought little Biko to school, and we all had to watch as he buried her.

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Yeah. That's where the funk goes.

Yeah. That's what the funk does. Yeah. That's what the funk does. Yeah. That's what the funk does. Yeah. That's what the funk does.

Okay, hello and good evening, Spider Houses, back again on track, even if we had some heavy traffic issues right on the way to the 674 FM Cologne studios today. So yeah, we have some main core points in our broadcast program just on such a label like Chicago Deep or Finest Tier from Cologne. And usually we're gonna play some more Detroit, Chicago, high-tech funk, asset, IDM, and call it what you want, tracks. 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

I'm gonna get a few things off my mind right now. Just a few things.

It goes back and forth. It goes back and forth. It goes back and forth. It goes back and forth.

If it don't go back and forth, then it's not respect. It's something completely different. It's something completely different. Respect is a bilateral relationship. It goes back and forth. It goes back and forth.